0: Hundreds on the mind, like you are an android. Others on my tennis, I'm hard, I said it, you know it, I'm in it. I control your soul, hold the contact, adrenaline. Feels good like a climax. Always a closing, I'm losing. Straight low, I'm moving, that's what I say.
1: Knockout.
0: We're a rock hard body blow. We're a rock hard body blow.
2: Tommy, eat that air pistol.
0: We're a rock hard body blow.
1: Knockout.
3: Evet.
4: Bu senin gemin rakip.
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4: Vatan gemi.

0: 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And you're a man of fire. I was on my tennis. I'm hard. I said it. You know it. I meant it. I control your soul. Totally contact adrenaline. Feels good like a climax. Oh, you're guilty. I'm losing. Straight up. I'm moving. That's what I say.
1: Yeah. Knockout.
0: You're a rock hard body blow. You're a rock hard body blow.
2: Tommy, if that I have reached
0: you're a rock hard body blow.
1: Knockout.
3: Evet.
4: Bu senin gemin rakip.
3: Ne gemisi?
4: Vatan gemi.